want to rededicate your life to God, can you come forward and stand in front of me? I really want to pray for you. This is different from the ones you have been having. You want to rededicate that life to God, can you come forward and stand here? You're a prayer warrior yourself. You go to church every day. Come, just stand in front of me here. It's more than just a live recording concert. If we do all these things and souls are not won, it's a waste of time. Can you come forward? You know yourself. We have been doing some purging and some shouting. Come forward. I really want to pray for you. Please keep coming.

those, there are some people that have issue of unforgiveness. There are some people that have been, for years now, you have been holding those people bound in your heart. I know they hurt you so badly, and you know, you can't just let go of that pain. God is saying, let go, come forward and let me just pray for you. He wants to lose you from that bondage, that problem of the heart. He said, come forward, there's somebody here that I'm talking about. For years you have been holding that person down. Unforgiveness has, he said, not that you have not prayed and fasted. The issue is that you have not forgiven. You have issues of forgiving. Say, come out. We really want to pray for you.

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I know that. The scriptures told me so. So wait for me, Jesus. What a ransom. You're sick in your body, just put your hands there. Because healing is going to happen right now. Jesus, Jesus. I'm going to lay hold on that name.

said he has given us a name that is above every other name. That at the mention of the name of Jesus, every knee must bow. And every tongue will confess that Jesus, your saving God, the one who loves you carelessly, is Lord forever. And he has said there is power in that name. A name that is above every other name. The righteous run into it and they are saved. Can you lay hold of that name right now? And begin to speak something. Lay hold of

감사합니다.

0: As a boy, I joined my father during the harvest. 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

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But in the middle of love's embrace,

0: But then I never saw her again till date. Never. We didn't cross our paths again. Nothing happened again. So you need to learn to stand for something. And then loyalty is key, right? Support each other so that your friends, you know, as men, one of the things we're going to be talking about in our hangout is building a support system. Every man needs a support system. Every man needs to have friends he can confide in, people who can pat him on the back, people who he can cry to and will not laugh at him or mock at him or go and share his G's everywhere and all that. Because as a man, there are certain things that if you begin to go and share with a woman, there are vulnerability that if you begin to share with a woman, it's going to bring resentment. But there are things that you can share with your guys, with men. Uh-huh. So that's why most of the times what happens in our boys' hangout stays in the hangout. You don't even hear it anywhere. We don't even talk about it anywhere. All right. Don't forget the number to call is 080-6464-1536. Hello?
1: But please, it's just like calling back.
0: Oh, okay.
1: But please also ask a question.
0: Go ahead.
1: I have a guy, we are dating. Right. We're not up to 1 year. But
0: okay.
1: We're up to 3 months, going to four.
0: Sorry?
1: And I said I'm in a relationship with my boyfriend.
0: Okay.
1: We're not up to 1 year, we're just 3 months. And, I mean, okay, he's a security person, he's a soldier.
0: Okay.
1: Anytime I call him, from morning to night, even today, I called him more than 7 times. He does not pick the call and he does not return the call back. Mm. And then the day I call him, maybe he picks, he wants to start shouting. Now, me, I know the kind of job he's doing. I like the service. So I ask him, I said, okay, at least if you're less busy, you call me. Then I will not call you if you think. Then I'm like, and this guy is not. And they don't need to have time. And I'm telling you, I said, okay, fine. If you don't have my time, why not tell me you don't have my time so that I can avoid you? Or maybe when you're busy, you text me, then I will call you. Everything he calls about. So when we met, he was like, he was blessed. Like, he didn't know what joined me. And he was thinking, or maybe let me say he's dreaming. I don't say to you, if you're shouting, small thing you start shouting. I'm not sure whether it's you.
0: I'm with you.
1: So, the question here is, should I keep calling him? Keep saying a sign of concern? Because I'm someone that, yes, if you care for me, I care for you. If you value me, I value you. So, before, we normally see each other. But this few weeks, for the past 3 weeks, since I called him, I called him 7 times in a week. He will not return the call. And then tomorrow, when I call him, and then he picked, he started telling me that he didn't tell me the kind of job to do. So, should I keep calling him or should I avoid him whenever he goes to call?
0: Okay, the thing here is, I think you should avoid that, right? Because why are you dealing with somebody that treats you like that in the first place? Why? Why are you dealing with somebody that treats you like that?
1: Well, let me say, I like the guy. He's this kind of person that don't have problems.
0: I'm not saying that you should not like him. I'm just saying, why are you dealing with somebody who treats you like that? Okay. All right, my advice is you have to love yourself enough to take a decision that will save you. You can't continue to deal with a guy who treats you like that. There are so many amazing people out there that you can find. I hope you know. All right. So you need to rethink this, okay? Yes. All right. Enjoy the rest of your evening. All right.

0: 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And let's talk about love is the show. Before we went on the break, we're responding to the calls and all, and we're going to dive right back into it. So don't forget, the number to call is 080-6464-1536. And then you can also send messages on the number 090-22-77-3806. I'll take that again, 090-22-77-3806. All right, so keep the calls coming, and then we'll be able to respond to the calls and then respond to the messages. Hello? Okay. Hello? Okay, just keep them coming. Hello? Okay. Please, when you call, speak up so I can get to you. Hello? Okay, I don't know what's happening. The calls are not just connecting this evening. So, we have a couple of messages here. Like I said, keep the messages coming. We're going to respond to the messages. The number to send your messages to is 090-2277-3806. That's a number to do that. Hello. Good evening. What's your name and where are you calling from? Sorry? I still haven't gotten your name. Okay, what can I do for you today? Okay. Okay. You don't want her to go to university in Abuja? Because you're scared if she goes to school, you're going to lose her. Why do you think that? I need you to be confident, okay? If you're going to lose her because she got admission, then let her go. Do you understand? You shouldn't act out of fear. Sometimes you have those thoughts and all that. But don't allow those things to control you, okay? If she's going to get admission and then she's going to go, then let her go. There's nothing you can do about it. You want to be with someone who wants to be with you regardless, okay? Don't ever be in a situation. Yes, that's not, if her auntie, are you the one that is going to sponsor her through school?
1: No, she's doing.
0: Good, so her auntie is the one supporting her, right? Good, so she's going to do what's best for her and her auntie, not you. Do you understand? You're not the one sponsoring her through school. She's under authority. She's under certain people, and they want her to school in Abuja. You're not going to use your fear now and force her to come to Jos to be close to you. It doesn't work that way. I know what I'm telling you is not what you want to hear, but I just need you to be confident in yourself, okay? Don't worry about losing her. Just be yourself. Don't push, don't force yourself, don't begin to do things that you're not supposed to do just because you want to keep her. That's the fastest way you're going to lose her. If she senses that you're insecure in any way, you're going to lose that girl. Not because she's not faithful, but because she can't be with a guy who is insecure. The things you're going to do is going to push her further away. Just be confident and do the things you need to do. I want to believe you're still listening. And this is for so many other people out there listening. A lot of times we chase people away with our own insecurity. The person hasn't done anything wrong, but you're so scared and you're afraid. If your partner is going to leave you because he or she is in a situation, see, put your partner in that situation. That's one of the tests of loyalty. If the person is going to leave you because she got admission, let her go. If your guy is going to leave you because he got a certain job, let him go. There's nothing you can do about that. You can't You can't reduce people so you can control them. It doesn't work that way. You should be confident in who you are. Work with that, communicate that, and all. Because see, so many people have lost their partners because of their own insecurity. And sometimes because they are so insecure, they think they should do more. By doing more, they will get to keep the person. But once you begin to lose your center, you begin to lose who you are, just because you want to keep a relationship, you're still going to lose that relationship at the end of the day. Once you begin to change your schedule, overcompensate, overdo things, and the person begins to perceive that you're doing those things out of fear, my brother, my sister, you don't lose that relationship. Simple. Let's talk to the next person I'm trying to call. Hello. Good evening. What's your name and where are you calling from? Oh, that's really nice. Thank you for calling. Wow, that's really nice to know. Thank you. Amen. So what can I do for you today? I agree with you. And that relationship is not working. No. I agree with you. Make him find wife.
1: Thank you very much.
0: Alright, thank you. Enjoy the rest of your evening.
1: Thank you.
0: Alright, bye-bye. I like this. Someone I know they fall on her hand as ladies. Hold your side. Hold your side. It's important. See, hold your side too. It's just be like persuade you hungry. Then you go one house and they go serve you food one kind. You know, go chop them. You go respect yourself. Not be everywhere you go, they chop. No matter how you feel hungry, not be every food you go chop. Not be everybody will give you food, you go collect. Some of this food, they come with poison. You know, go chop poison because you're hungry now. So you need to respect yourself. It's not every relationship you should dive into. Not be every way you like, you go do. You can like someone so much, but the person doesn't even rate you. The person doesn't treat you well. The person doesn't acknowledge you. The person doesn't respect you. And once you begin to reduce yourself by loving someone who doesn't treat you right, at the end of the day, you'll not be worthy of keeping. The person will not see you as someone who is worthy of keeping because you are compromising in so many areas. Nobody starts disrespecting you from the beginning because you won't date anybody when the person comes with disrespect. A lot of time, people rate you highly. But once they come close to you, they begin to see that you're not what they thought you are. And how do they know? By how you reduce yourself, the things you tolerate, the things you begin to take. You're not communicating. People disrespect you to test you to see what you will take. And you're taking it in the name of love. I love him. You call a guy, he rejects your call. He only sees you in the night or when he's bored or at the weekends when he just needs company. And you're not seeing the signs just because he's a cool, he's fine, he's good looking, or he has a good job or something. All those don't matter. How the person treats you is what matters. People can achieve all those things for themselves. It's not for you. The person has a good job, not for in pocket. The person looks good, not for in pocket. How that person treats you is what you can bank on. The consistency is not one good time, the person disappears. When the person comes back, he gives you one very good time. You know, there are people that are very charismatic like that. Whenever you're with them, you have a good time. Then you hold on to just that one good time. You want consistency. You want someone you can call your own. You want someone who can keep up. You want someone who will not make you fear anything. You want someone who will reassure you anytime you're in doubt. The person will clear your doubt with explanations and facts and receipts. And you'll be able to see that this person is trying. The person can be very busy, but the person will make you know. When the person wants to go and will not be able to return your call, the person will let you know, babe, don't call me by this time. I'm going to be doing this, doing that, doing that. Once I'm done, I will let you know. And when the person is done, the person will let you know as promised. The person will keep to his or her words. But you're dealing with people who will tell you one thing, they will lie to you about so many things, promise you a good life, paint pictures, and you're holding on to imagination. You can't point to us and say, this is what this person has done. You're dating a guy, he has never taken you anywhere. All he does is smuggle you to his bedroom, escort you through the back door. You deserve public display of affection. You deserve to be on his DP. You deserve to be shown. You deserve to be introduced to the family. You deserve to be taken to the office. You deserve, all those things. If a guy is proud of you and he wants to build something with you, you will know. The reason why you're confused is because every sign is telling you that this guy is not taking you serious. You're refusing to see reality. You're holding on to expectation. I wish. All right, let's talk to the next person calling. Hello? Hello? Okay. The calls keep dropping. Hello? Hello? Okay, I have to end it. I'm not getting a response. Hello? Hello? Okay, I don't really know what's happening. I think I'm going to respond to the messages. We'll have a couple of them. Like I said, the number to send messages to is 090-2277-3806. I'll take that again. 080-2277-3806. Messages only on this number, and I'll respond to it. So let's talk to our first caller for the evening. This one says, good evening, sir. I'm Jolly. My ex-boyfriend said he wants to marry me. While we were dating, he has been giving me attitude because he was in his final year in the university. And we started dating when he was in 100 level. There was a time he told me that he must not marry me, but he can assist me. So I started withdrawing back. I said nothing to him, and he left. That was 2020. Now he came that he wants to marry me. I reminded him of the past. He's sorry, so I need advice, please. I'm 32. The question here is, what changed? When he said he doesn't want to marry you, why? Now that he's back, what changed? If he has a reasonable explanation that makes sense, fine. If it doesn't make sense, and tell yourself the truth, if it doesn't make sense, then you don't have to deal with it. You're 32, it means you want to marry too, right? Because you're 32 right now. But like I said, you're not going to go and eat poison because you're hungry. And most of the times, right, the mindset that you carry is going to reflect in your attitude. There are so many people that are already defeated mentally. So they carry themselves in a way that suggests that they are not confident enough or they are desperate. And once you carry a mindset like that, you're going to make a lot of mistakes and you're going to jump into the wrong hands. And guys can spot it from miles away. A guy can see you and tell if you're desperate or not by how you behave. A lot of you throw yourself cheaply. A lot of you tolerate things you shouldn't. A lot of you act in certain ways that suggest that you're desperate. So this is it. After 2020, what have you been doing? I really need to know. What have you been doing afterwards? Have you been seeing other people? What has happened? I need to know your story, know your pattern, know your history. Because 2020 till date is 6 years. What has been happening within those years? Okay, the guy said he's not going to do nothing. He left in 2020. Now it's 2026. Within that 2020 to 2026, have you not been seeing other people? What has been happening within that period? How have you been dating? Because a lot of you keep repeating the same mistake. You don't even know how to go about dating. And when we put up events, you won't come and learn anything. Anyway, this one says, good day, bro. My name is Charles Du from Huang. My question is that, I'm married. And whatever I did to my wife, she doesn't value it. Whatever I do to my wife, she doesn't value it. What should I do? The wife don't value what you do. Mr. Dung, attend our hangout and hear some of those things that men need to know. Men need to know. Men need to start taking care of themselves. Men need to start prioritizing themselves. Men need to start taking control of their lives. men need to stop depending on women for their emotional validation. There are so many things that men need to know. Once a man takes charge of his the center of his life, there are so many things that he will not bother him. You're dealing with a woman who is not grateful. I'm not going to tell you to stop giving your wife things because she's not grateful, right? But I'll need you to learn certain things that will change the narrative. So I urge you to attend the hangout, okay? This one says, good evening, sir. I have a problem with my relationship. We've been together with this guy. It has been the most amazing one. But along the line, we had sex, and we promised not to have sex before marriage. And because of that, he asked for a pause, and that has been disturbing me. And to be honest, we love each other, but we want to continue without sex. I need your advice. I'm not clear about this, Joy. I'm not clear about your message. Why? Because you guys had sex, and then he asks for a pause. So you guys to take a pause on the relationship. I don't really get it. I'm not clear. And you want to continue a relationship without sex. So what exactly are you guys saying? What exactly is the problem now? I need more clarity, okay? This one says, good evening, sir. My boyfriend told me that he have two of us and that he wants to let me know about it. So now, what should I do now, sir? I don't want to lose him. It's not up to you to lose him or not. You can't force anyone to stay. See, you can't. There's nothing you can do that will make someone who doesn't want to stay to stay. There's nothing. You don't have the power to force anyone to stay if the person doesn't want to stay. You're just going to frustrate yourself. So first, I need you to know. Let me disappoint you. You can't keep a man that doesn't want to stay, number one. Number two, you love someone who is not loving you because he has two of you. He wants you to agree to be the second girl. And once you agree to be the second girl, my sister, you're already agreeing to take yourself out of the equation. Because you're the one who wants to agree to take less. And that's already saying you value yourself less. And no man who wants to be with a woman who values herself less. I need you to understand that. I'm asking a simple question. Does the other lady know about you? Simple. Can he bring both of you together? If he can't and the other lady doesn't even know about you, that's to tell you that he respects her more than he respects you. He wants to patch on with you and hold on to her. That's what he wants to do with you. See, regardless of how much you love someone, the most important thing, much more than how much you love someone, is how the person treats you. If the person really wants to be with you, and if the person respects you, I'm not going to advise you to be in that relationship. Instead of being a second fiddle, you go. Let him go. Why? Because you're going to not only lose him at the end of the day, you lose yourself. Because when he leaves you, he has already reduced you. He has already stripped you of your self-esteem. You're going to leave worse than you came into the relationship. You're not going to be attractive for another guy to come because you're going to be mentally damaged. Because you're going to feel like you're not good enough. That's why he's choosing the other lady when he chooses her at the end of the day. And that's what he's going to do. So he's going to defeat you mentally. You're going to move with less confidence now. Why? Because you're doubting yourself. These things happen in subtle ways. You don't even know it's happening to you. So I need you to leave before he leaves. Walk out with your head held high. And you'll be able to attract and keep another man out there who is going to see your value. He's going to love you. He's going to be afraid of losing you. He won't even come up to you with such kind of useless offers. Because that's a very, very funny offer. You can only bring this offer to someone you disrespect by telling him that there's another girl, so you want to keep both. Who does he think he is? It's because you love him. You're the one giving him the power. You're the one making him think he's something. You're the one giving him the right to even talk like this. I don't know him, but he's not that. Because a man who is all that will not even do these things he's doing. This is a young man who is full of himself. Because you love him. He said something, I don't want to lose him. And that's the problem. He knows you don't want to lose him. But I tell you the truth, you're going to lose him. At the end of the day, if you're not careful, you lose yourself too. Let's quickly look at the other message here. This one says, good evening. My name is Mitch Michael. There's this girl that I love, and I'm ready to make her my wife. That's good. I have a problem with her. She always makes me angry by reminding me of my mistake that we have settled. And it hurts. But she does not accept her own mistakes, and she does not respect me. Please, I need you to help. Tell me what to do. Michael, I have an advice for you. Attend my hangout on Friday. on Friday, 3:30, at YMA Studios, opposite Old Government House, Junction, Rayfield. Opposite Old Government House, Junction, Rayfield. There's YMA Studios there. We're having the hangout there. Attend the hangout. I promise you, Michael, you walk out of that hangout with more wisdom, more knowledge, and this thing will stop to happen to you. This one says, good evening, sir. I'm in a long-distance relationship with this guy for 9 months. This guy find it hard to call me always. I do the calling, and my airtime finish. He don't call back. I need advice. Please. This is a very simple case, right? Very simple, but hard to do. Nobody who loves you will do this to you. Nobody. That's the truth. If a guy loves you, he will call you. He will look for airtime. He will do video call. He will want to know what you're doing. He will check up on you. He will be in your life. This guy does not like you. Because talking to your boyfriend, your airtime will finish. He won't even call back. How can someone who loves you do that? That may help me. Does that happen? It doesn't happen. You guys, I don't know why you guys are accepting this kind of thing. This is the barest minimum. This is the least a guy should do before you even consider that you want to date him. He's not even try hard. This is not even trying. We're not asking him to try. This is just what he should do. Simple. The least he should do is this thing we're asking. That's the least a guy should do. The character, his story, and all that should come. Those are the most important things. But calling to check up on you and all that, that's like the normal thing. But you're not even getting the normal. And you're telling yourself that you have a relationship. How? How? How can we call that a relationship? You're dealing with someone who cannot put in any efforts to be with you. Any kind of effort, the person is not willing and ready to put. And then you are calling him. Now, what for now? This is something like I'm not going to ever pick this guy's call. I said, this guy is not a serious guy. I told you guys, I've shared this story severally, and I'll share it again. One time, I connected one of my younger brothers with a girl. And after a while, I saw the girl. I'm like, how is your relationship going? She said, that younger brother, I see the chook. He's not serious. As I talked to you, this girl is married now with 2 children. My younger brother is getting married in December. If she had waited for him, she has been married like the past 5 years or 6 years, and he's getting married in this December. If she had waited for him, she would have been 30-something, and that guy probably won't marry her. But this girl knows what she wants straight. You see that, my younger brother, clean guy, fine guy. But she said, this is not the kind of guy I want. This guy is not consistent. Look at this one. I see the truth. That's exactly what she told me. She said, this is your younger brother. I know the one place. And I don't have time for that kind of thing. You know. And I admitted, I agree. So I'm telling you guys the truth. Why would you see that this guy is not serious and you're still there? Do you know how many people are in the world? Do you know how many guys are out there? Why do you think this is the only guy for you? Why do you believe that? Why don't you trust God's abundance? There are amazing people. You have to move knowing that you're the deal. Move like it, talk like it, believe it, create another version of you. Sister, that other version of you is not helping you. It's weak. Too weak. You have a mentality that is weak. You need to change. And it's drastic. You can't be wasting your time. You can't be accepting this kind of thing. You can't be settling. There are amazing guys who will respect you. Who kiss the feet, the ground you walk on. But you cannot continue. You can't find those guys over here holding on to this, your boyfriend that is treating you anyhow. And people will only... Nobody disrespects you without your consent. People will treat you the way you permit them to. Okay. Let's quickly look at the other message here. Where is it? Just a moment. This one says, good evening, Sanma. I'm enjoying your program this night. Sir, your mic volume is low today. I have to put all my radio volume. I'm Ezekiel Sanma. Ezekiel, so sorry about that. I want to believe, is it better now? I don't know. But we've been trying to see how we can work on it, right? Okay. Let's look at this one. This one says, good evening, sir. Good evening, sir. All right, let's quickly see.
2: This message is saying.
0: All right, looking at this. Let's quickly look at this message. This one says, good evening, sir. My name is Danny Coleman from Kwang. I'm so concerned about my girlfriend's attitude. She don't want sex, but she's addicted to masturbation. I do all what I can do to stop her. Refuse. I'm tired. Please help me, sir. This is it. Your girlfriend is going through an addiction. She's going through an addiction. And we'll have to be able to find something we can... You know, she needs therapy. She needs help, okay? Like every addiction, it needs withdrawal. She needs to first want to stop. Not because you want her to stop. She has to want... It's a decision she has to take for herself. She has to decide that she wants to stop. Okay? When she decides she wants to stop, she should look for professional help. She should look for professionals that will help her to stop. Okay? This one says, good day, broken heart and relationship doctor. You have healed many relationships, heartbreaks, and more grace. I keep it up. Your listener, Daria B from Ngombawa, Samunaka. Thank you so much, Daria from Ngombawa, Samunaka. This one says, good evening, sir. How was your day and how is Auntie Esther doing? You both are doing a great job. My name is Rohila from Alheri. I was the lady who sent a message about masturbation. Please, sir, what do you say we should meet? Thank you, sir. Okay, let's see what we can do about that. This one says, good evening, sir. My name is Mariam. Mariam. There was this lady I was dating. Things were moving smoothly between us. Then it came to a time whereby if I call her, she wouldn't pick up the call. I wouldn't bother to call back later or even flash. And I've asked her, why wouldn't she be picking my calls? She then kept saying it was because she was busy. And I wasn't okay with it. And then decided to break up with her. And she blocked my number, WhatsApp and Facebook. But I still love her. And now she has unblocked me. Please, I need your advice whether I should reconcile with her or not. And there was a time she told me that if she breaks up with me, she will never come back again. That's why I didn't bother to call her. Please, I need your advice. This is very simple, Mariam. You spoke to her about something you're not comfortable with. And she decided to block you. And you want her back. Why? You see, I've said this several times. If you can overcome your emotions, if you can control your emotions, you've solved half of your problems as a man. But if you give in to your emotion, you're still weak. Your emotions are there to inform you. Your emotions is a feedback. It gives you an information about what is happening. You're not supposed to act. It's not supposed to give you instructions. You love her, but she's disrespectful. She's not ready to change. She's not ready to tolerate correction. You're complaining about something she's doing. And you're right about what you're complaining about. But this girl chose to block you and all. And now she has unblocked you and you want to go back to reconcile. Why? What do you want to go and see? So many of you just do things. Just you bring yourself and be like, oh, here am I, disrespect me. Oh, here am I, insult me. Oh, here am I, belittle me. And when people belittle and disrespect you, you pick offense. Because that's exactly what you're doing. You're setting yourself up, submitting yourself to be disrespected. That's exactly what you're doing. This is somebody that is doing something wrong. You complain and the person, instead of apologizing and taking correction, the person chose to block you. And now the person has unblocked you and you want to go back and reconcile because you love the person. You're not chasing the girl. It's not the girl you're chasing. You're chasing validation. There's emptiness. You're chasing a void inside of your heart. Because if you love yourself, you will not be chasing anybody who rejects you like that. But the truth is, there's a state that she makes you feel. There's something she makes you feel. And you can't live without that thing. And that's what you're going to. It's not love, my brother. I know what's happening to you. That's why you should also attend the hangout we're having on Friday for the men. 3:30,
2: YMA Studios, opposite Old Government House. If this bothers you so much, you're going to create time and attend, because this will recalibrate and change your life forever. It's important that you attend this hangout, because you can't continue to be acting like this. You can't be this weak. It's not about the girl, man. It's about you. I don't care. I'm not interested in how she treats. I'm interested in making you a man who knows what he wants, who is strong enough to walk away from anything that does not empower him, not just relationship. This is a mindset that you move into other, you bring into other areas of your life, or else you continue to settle in life. That's the truth. This one says, good evening, Sir Woodell. There's this lady I asked out. She loves me, but she told me she has a guy. She even spent most of her time with me than her main guy. I was okay with it at first, but I got uncomfortable at times goes on. I confronted her, but she said I should pay her bride price if I really want to win her. Now I'm confused, because if I pay her bride price and she still wants him, please advise me. The truth is, what are you guys now? What are you? Are you dating? Are you guys having a relationship behind that guy's back? Because the truth is, pay attention to people. Let me tell you guys something. I can like you, but if you're a shady person, I won't deal with you. For her to be having that guy and having a relationship with you like that and asking you to pay her bride price, she's already a shady person. She's doing it smoothly. That guy doesn't even know. Does the guy deserve it? No. And you think because you're not the victim, it doesn't mean anything. One day you'll be the guy. And another guy will be there. I tell you the truth. People hardly change from this kind of behavior. A lady who does it in dating will do it in marriage. Do you know the alarming rate that married women cheat these days? It's on an alarming rate. It's crazy. Especially in offices. They don't care anymore. You have a husband at home. You bring curses to your home. How many married women do you know hang out around places with different men? It's all over. It's all over. So my guy, this is something you shouldn't play with, okay? The truth is, you like her. That's the thing you guys always say, but I like her. Let me tell you guys something. Before I got married to my wife, I broke up with her the time that I loved her the most. And that was the turning point of our relationship. I wasn't getting any the kind of energy I wanted in the relationship. I didn't see her doing anything wrong. I couldn't even point my hand to anything. But I just knew this is not the kind of energy I want to deal with. Something changed. I didn't understand her anymore. So many things were going wrong. I had to remind myself, Kai, my brother, this is not you. You can't deal with this. So one of the days I told, I want to see you, madam. Let's talk. I had to confront it. I had to talk about it. And I didn't tell her, I want us to talk. I just called her and I said, I can't continue with this relationship. The question is why? Because this is not the woman I asked out. This is not the energy I saw. If you were like this, why would I deal with you like this? At that point, I told her, go tell your people. I'll go tell my people. We've gone far. Just go and tell your people this thing did not work. No fight, no quarrel. That's when she began to... And the thing readjusted everything. The thing readjusted. You're a man, you can't put your foot to the ground because you don't want to be heartbroken. At that point, it wasn't like I knew what I was going to do. If she had accepted and gone, maybe I'll walk back home. Maybe I don't even know what I would do. Maybe I'll cry myself. I don't know. I don't even know what I would do, but because I know it was the hardest decision I had to take. But I meant it from my heart that if this is how she's going to be behaving, I'm not going to be here. That was the point I loved her the most at that point. But I knew the mistake I made. I knew how I lost myself in the relationship. I knew how I was compromising, how I was shifting. Everything was surrounding her. I was losing myself. And at that point, I told myself, I can't lose myself like this. I had to take a drastic decision. That was, I can't remember the year exactly. But I had to do that. And when we came back strong. Everybody knew this person, the person I go play with. I knew I can't play with her. She knew she can't play with me. And that's the most important thing. We love ourselves, but we all know that we have to value ourselves. We have to treat ourselves like we can lose each other. But sometimes you just want to show that I love you so much that you lose yourself. You think by doing that, you get her to believe in you. It doesn't work like that, guy. Come for my hangout on Friday. Let's talk men to men. No recording. We're not going to record. No content of that meeting is going out. But I'm going to tell guys the brutal truth. The truth that you need to know to awaken you, to recalibrate your mind, to put you in the place where you... a lot of guys are so weak out there. This kind of message is very annoying. I see this kind of messages all the time. There's another guy. A lot of guys are being used out there. Look at cases of divorce, rampant divorce these days. Lady sets you up, she marries you 1, 2, 3 years, she has 3 children, she divorces you. You're back end to nothing. And society, nobody pities a man. No matter the situation, put it on social media, everybody will support the lady. Everybody supports the lady. When Regina Daniels got a problem with her husband, everybody was insulting. Now she's back to his house. Everybody's quiet. There's lots of bitter people out there just waiting for something to go wrong. They would look anyway. Let's look at this message. Good evening, sir. Is it okay for a girl, for girls? Is it okay for girls sacrifice to be more, for a girl sacrifice to be more in a relationship? Or must it be the guy's sacrifice that must be more for the relationship? See, in every relationship, there's somebody who does more than the other. And there are advantages and disadvantages. There are people who will always do more, and those people will always choose the people they love. That's the truth. The good thing is they're always being with people that they love. They know what it feels like to love and be with someone. Then there are people who are always being the one that are chosen, the one that they chose them. Those ones don't do more. They always have the power in the relationship because a lot of times they are not too emotionally involved. They're the ones that it's very easy for them to walk away. But the downside is they are always not with people they love. They are with people who love them. So they don't know what it feels like to really feel in love with the other person. Do you get? So there are advantages and disadvantages. It's not a good thing to be here. It's not a good thing to be there. You can be anywhere. There's no relationship that is the same. There is always one person who wants the other person more in relationship. And most times, me, I always advise that it should be better for the lady to be the one who loves the guy more. For guys, though. Someone doesn't like what I just said, man. But then, the relationship that lasts most times, the ones that last most times are the ones that will have the ladies loving the guys more. The ones that always have issues, when the guy loves the ladies more, he loses who he is. Ladies are hypergamous. They want to want, there's this hypergamy, they want to be with the guy who is higher, who is more stronger, who is older. So once she's with the guy who is acting weaker, there's resentment. I don't know if you guys are getting what I'm saying, but that's the truth. I tell you, I get some things I know they teach for radio to be controversial because there are questions you want to ask. Will you be able to ask me right now? If it was a live seminar, you'll be able to ask and get more clarity on some of these things. This one says, good evening, sir. Please, sir, I'm about for married woman and I'm a single father. Please, I don't understand what you